This is the Music Hunting Show, and next up is a track called Gone, Gone, Gone, originally by the Everly Brothers, and this time by Robert Plant and Alison Krauss.

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0: new faces, meet some new ones, and celebrate becoming an even bigger part of the local community. 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

0: 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We'll be back in a few minutes.
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watch the trees go by. Now when you jump in, there's only two ways, either go with the flow or just struggle and strain against the mighty strong pull of the river.

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Of course, Ernie Constance, unmistakably. And one of my favourite tracks, Fill Her Up. Prior to that, I Worship the Water He Walked On. We also had Heading for the Mines.

If there were sweethearts in the park, you'd pass a lamp and leave it dark, remembering the days that used to be. For he recalls when dreams were new.

0: Walking regularly to school is a great way to exercise. But until they're 10, children must always hold an adult's hand when crossing the road. If you can't walk all the way, combine a walk with public transport. If you must use a car, leave it a good distance from school and walk the rest of the way.
1: And remember, active kids are healthy kids.